0: Something's crawled under his skin and it's time to get it out. Gross, dude. It's Lou's rant of the day.
1: 8 years ago today, I was in Des Moines, Iowa to host, interview, and photograph Slipknot at one of the greatest gigs of their career. They played the Iowa State Fair in their home state capital of Des Moines. It was like a religious pilgrimage for me and the other maggots to see them do this show as they played as if their very lives depended on it, and the crowd was as amped as any I'd ever been a part of. It is all a fine example of why I spend so much time traveling to concerts. It's to be a part of these magical musical moments that may never come again. That's why whenever someone asks me why I go through so much trouble to attend shows, I ask them why they don't.
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0: starring in Mama June from Not to Hot. 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

Brent and Troy from Mastodon will be joining me later tonight, a special guest. 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

Screen Time has another amazing documentary on the Stratocaster as we celebrate the birthday of Leo Fender shortly after The Who with Johnny Hawkins of Nothing More. 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
2: Leo Fender, the founder of Fender Guitars and the creator of the Stratocaster, was born this day in 1909. Here's a great documentary for you from 1993, Curves, Contours, and Body Horns, a celebration of 40 years of the Fender Stratocaster. As the title implies, it was a celebratory film for the 40th anniversary of the Strat. They talked to everybody, because all those classic rock guys were still alive and playing when this film was made. Eric Clapton, Keith Richards, George Harrison of the Beatles, David Gilmour of Pink Floyd, Jeff Lynne, blues great Buddy Guy, Dweezil Zappa, even Hank Marvin of the Shadows, who were the British instrumental group who in the late 50s and early 60s inspired all of those English guys to actually pick up Stratocasters. From 1993, Curves, Contours, and Body Horns.
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0: Ozzy Osbourne on Hard Drive XL. I'm Lou Brutus. You may remember it was 10 years ago this month that Ozzy performed Bark at the Moon live on stage and outside beneath a total solar eclipse. The concert was in Carterville, Illinois, which was along the path of totality. I photographed that eclipse down in Saluda, South Carolina, where I got my famous picture of a plane flying across the total eclipse. There is another solar eclipse coming up this Wednesday. However, it will not be a total eclipse here in the United States. We will get a partial in 25 states in the upper Midwest and the Northeast beginning around 1 p.m. For totality, you'll need to be in Iceland or Spain. Also this Wednesday, we get the peak of the Perseids meteor shower and a planetary alignment.
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0: Troy and Braun of Mastodon join me now as special guest. Guys, a lot of what you have been through the last few years, I think, is reflected in the new album title, Marrow Deep.
1: Yeah, I mean, there wasn't any sidestep in it. You know, we couldn't really, I don't think that the music and the words would have been, it wouldn't have been an honest thing if we weren't talking about what had just happened. You know, and, you know, my mom passed away just a few months before. And so that was huge for me and everybody in the band. You know, we've been together for 26 years, 27 years almost. So everybody knows that everybody's, you know, moms and dads and brothers and sisters. And we're very, all of our lives are very intertwined. You know, you talk to any band, they'll tell you it's a marriage, and it's not like you don't know. I know all Brent's cousins. You know what I mean? 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So with my mom dying, you know, it was impactful for everybody in the band, you know, not just me. And then Brent going, obviously, was just terrible. So the lyrics couldn't really be about

0: Motorhead to put the wraps on Hard Drive XL for this Monday night. Looking ahead to tomorrow, Tom Morello of Rage Against the Machine is going to be back as my featured artist. We are also going to be speaking to Jesse James Dupree of Jackal on the anniversary of the release of their self-titled album in 1992. Plus, we will hear from Bring Me the Horizon via the Hard Drive Archive. Until then, I'm Lou Brutus, leaving you with the words of writer Dr. Hunter S. Thompson. In a world of thieves, the only final sin is stupidity.
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2: The man who brought us Fender guitars and created the Stratocaster, Leo Fender, born this day in 1909. We salute him again in Screen Time with this 2004 film, The Strat Pack, Live in Concert. Now, this was a 50th anniversary live show in honor of the Fender Stratocaster. Featured some of the greats, including Joe Walsh, Brian May of Queen, David Gilmour of Pink Floyd, Mike Rutherford of Genesis, even Hank Marvin from the UK instrumental band, The Shadows. It was The Shadows that turned all of those classic rock guys onto Fenders when they were kids. It's a phenomenal performance and amazing tribute to the amazing guitar, the Strat Pack, live in concert.
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16: 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Heading down under for some shrimps on the Barbie? 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
16: 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Heading to Myrtle Beach? 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
0: 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Listening to Bob Rocks regularly can increase blood flow, promote heart health, ease aching muscles, increase natural GLP, decrease sinus headache, joint pain, inflammation, and the effects of gout, promote healthy hair growth, and ease seasonal depression. 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
7: 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To whom it may concern, Bob Rocks has in no way been created or altered by AI. 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

0: You've seen her on Honey Boo Boo and starring in Mama June from Not to Hot. 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Pumpkin from Honey Boo Boo will perform live at Lust on August 15th for one night
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1: 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I am Just Bob, holding the fort down in place of Nasty Bob. And this here is The Shuffle. 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
7: 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I am just Bob. 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
0: You've seen her on Honey Boo Boo and starring in Mama June from Not to Hot. 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
7: Good day, Mr. and Mrs. America, from border to border and coast to coast and all the ships at sea. My name is Just Bob. What's up? Hey there, howdy, hola, hi, ni hao, chow, konnichiwa, k-pasta, what's going on, what it is. Welcome to the mothership. 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Today is Tuesday, August 11th, 2026. And we got a fun-filled, action-packed, bursting with fruit flavor, 5 hours ready to go. So let's spin the tires, light the fires, and do all those within the sound of my voice. 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
6: You said you want a full body one. 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
8: 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I saw the one in Ghostbusters. 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
6: She
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3: Can you put conditions on vampires? 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
5: 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What is Crazy Bob talking about?
6: But that being said, a golden temple came from all the way in the back. 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The second place horse, Renegade, the jockey was Jose's brother, Irad Ortiz. Do you think he'll ever let him live to that town? Hey, Irad, remember that time we ran the Kentucky Derby and I came from last place to first place to beat you? Every Christmas, every Thanksgiving. Hey, what's up, second place? Oh, don't worry, you're the number one loser. 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Oh, I'll let you go first this time.
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0: Morning Post, if you get to the Bob Rocks Facebook page, what Halloween traditions do you have? Like a Halloween party? Do you just have the kids over and, you know, bake cupcakes for them and stuff? You know, sit around, make some popcorn, get some Doritos and watch scary movies? Maybe you have a group of friends that dress up like witches and have a giant cauldron and fill it with bat wings and alligator teeth and goat's eyeballs and try to raise the dead or something like that.
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0: Oh, brah, that's bitchin'. 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

To whom it may concern, Bob Rocks has in no way been created or altered by AI. 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
9: You ever just get to work and immediately there's a problem? Or like there was a problem already and you get there and you have to like run and do everything you can to try to figure out what the problem is and how to fix it? Like immediately you step into the building and you're like, uh-oh, something ain't right. Yeah, that happened today. We got some new toys. I guess new programs. And as with all new things, there's going to be a little trial and error. So I think we're running okay now, but there's still going to be some, I guess, hiccups. So all apologies for that. That being said, we've got rock and roll. I guess that's the most important thing. But I can't say panic. I have panicked before. There have been times where I went to lay my head down for a little sleepy time and all of a sudden I get a call. Hey, There's no power. Everything's off the air. Get in here. This was not one of those times. I knew there was a problem. I'm on my way in, and I'm like, uh-oh. And I get here, and I'm like, okay, let us deduct and figure out what's going on. It's just like I didn't even get to sit down and look around on my desk to find everything, grab my bearings. No, it's like straight to it. Yeah. So, brain is in full function, which means we're all in trouble now. See there, Bob Rocks.

92.1 Bob rocks music from Lenny Kravitz. I'm Crazy Bob. Coming up today, new rock with Hit It or Quit It. We've got Rock Out with Your Clock Out. Did You Know? The Morning Post. All those things. And of course, the most important part of this little harlequinade is you. I love hearing from each person who gives us a listen. 855-921-9200. You can get us on the BAP as well. The Bob Rocks app is free. Grab it, and you can take us wherever you go. People on vacation, they will text us from vacation. They'll be like, yeah, we're here in Virginia Beach, or hey, we're down here in Florida. Hey, we're in Texas, Padre Island. Hey, we're jamming down the Pacific Coast Highway, bro. Yeah. So I love hearing from you. 855-921-9200. Let me know what's going on. I've got a chance for you to see live rock and roll twice. I've got bikes and... No, I don't have bikes and bands. I think Nasty Bob has bikes and bands. Wait a minute. Nasty Bob's not here. I think I have bikes and bands. Also, I have a chance for you to see Breaking Benjamin at Jiffy Lube Live. That's going to be a great show because there's a whole bunch of people on there. You want to know who's on that show? Chevelle, Starset, Cammy Kehoe, Breaking Benjamin, Saturday, October 24th at Jiffy Lube Live. So make sure you're listening for your chance to win because it'll be awesome. Right now, it's music from Sleeve Theory, 92.1 Bob Rocks.

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6: Today, we're going to see clouds, a little bit of rain this morning, but a high near 85. Tonight down, tonight down to 69. And we're going to see partly cloudy skies with a high near 83. Right now, it's about 69. Thank you very much. I'll be checking the text lines next, 855-921-9200. Let me know what our top stories today are. Here's Zeppelin, 92.1 Bob Rocks.

0: 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Time to check the text lines and the BAP lines. Don't forget the Bob Rocks app is absolutely free wherever you get your apps at. So go there and get them. Make them happen. Hey, do we have anybody checking in today? Oh, LA Bob checking in this morning at 4:04 a.m. Good morning, brother. Crazy and Bob Nation, have a great rest of your Taco Tuesday. Oh, my goodness.
1: Tacos, hot tacos here.
0: Tacos.
1: Oh, are those tacos? You better believe they're tacos.
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1: Oh, I love tacos on a corn tortilla.
0: Who doesn't love those corn tortilla tacos? Roll on, Bob says, good morning, Crazy Bob, Bob Nation. Happy Taco Tuesday.
3: We love you, tacos.
0: Dr. Marley Bob, the surgery, says, good morning, Crazy Bob and the Nation. Have a great Touch That Kitty Tuesday. You got to stay hydrated and rock on. Propane Bob, you don't like propane. Good morning, Crazy Bob, Bob Nation. Happy Taco Tuesday and Tequila Tuesday. Yeah, I'm down with that.
3: White people taco night. A white people taco night.
0: Where's the cream
3: it's
0: cheese?
3: Not limited to only white people, but white people love it the most.
0: Yeah. 855-921-9200. What's going on in the world? Let me know. I have a headache now from coughing. Allergies, bro. Allergies. You're stabbing westward. 92.1 Bob Rocks.

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3: 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That would be our friends at SA Tactical and Outdoors. Now, check this out. You need to get there before Friday because they are having a sale. Their big, huge, massive anniversary sale. Lowest prices of the year on select guns, ammo, and accessories through the 14th, so through Friday. So don't wait. Get over there. Tell them Crazy Bob sent you, and don't forget to get armed. Did you know that dormitory is an anagram of dirty room? That's what my kids' rooms are, dormitories. Did you know that Cheez-It crackers are technically not squares? They're rectangles. They're about 1 inch by 0.95 inches. The trickery. I feel betrayed by Cheez-Its. Did you know that Teller of Penn and Teller was born Raymond Joseph Derrickson Teller, but at some point in the 70s, he legally changed his name to the mononym Teller, kind of like Cher. Also, Teller is 78 and Penn Jillette is 71. Did you know that night insects like moths are probably attracted to lights because they mistake them for the light of the moon, which they use to navigate the earth before artificial lights? And finally, did you know the dog that played Toto in The Wizard of Oz was paid $125 per week, which is more than any of the human actors who played the Munchkins? That's almost $3,000 in today's money. $3,000 per week. I could use that kind of money. I will bark like a dog. Do that information what you will. Be the life of the party. Amaze your friends with newfound knowledge. Tell your kids to clean their room and don't call it a dormitory. Dormitory. Do not feel betrayed by Cheez-It crackers. That they're not squares. Just enjoy them. Watch Penn and Teller. I used to love those dudes. I don't know what to tell you about moths. Oh, watch Godzilla's Mothra's episode. And enjoy The Wizard of Oz with or without Dark Side of the Moon. I prefer with it. Here's Shinedown, 92.1 Bob Rocks, their latest Young Again.

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0: You've seen her on Honey Boo Boo and starring in Mama June from Not to Hot. 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
6: 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Mad Max 2, The Road Warrior in 1981. Toy Story 2. Yeah, that was a good one. Blade Runner, 2049. I haven't seen that one. Shame on me. Lord of the Rings, The Two Towers. I love that movie. That was a good one. Before Sunset, No idea. None. None! Evil Dead 2. I didn't see that. Star Trek, Wrath of Khan. Khan! This is from 1982. The Dark Knight, yes, very much so. Heath Ledger got the Oscar for that one. Terminator 2, Judgment Day. Aliens from 1986. Paddington 2. I never saw that one. Star Wars Episode 5, The Empire Strikes Back. Yep, loved it. And the number one best movie sequel of all time, The Godfather Part 2. And I will agree, that was a piece of art right there is what that was. It was like two movies in one, maybe three. It was very good. So today's Morning Post is, what movie do you think should have had a sequel? Now, I know there's a couple out there that I think should have had sequels, and I'll tell you my preferences in just a few. But what movie did you see that you wish had a sequel? Not the Korn movies. No, none of those. That's not what I'm talking about. I'm talking about feature films in a regular movie theater. All right? All right. What movies should have had a sequel? Facebook.com/BobRocksNation. Here's Green Day, Bob Rocks.

0: 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I'm Crazy Bob. 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Today's Morning Post. What movie or movies should have had a sequel? Kukoc Bob says...
1: Oh, yeah.
0: I'll be honest with you. I don't think I've ever seen this movie all the way through. But The Goonies. I'm going to have to watch that. I know I've seen parts of it. I may have seen the whole thing, but so many years ago. So long ago. Dr. Marley Bob says, V for Vendetta. You know what? I don't know how there could have been a sequel, but such a great movie. Or maybe they could have... Not necessarily a sequel, but another movie from that universe. You know what I mean? Because universes are a thing now. V for Vendetta, yeah. I loved that movie. If you haven't seen it, you should watch it. Good. Good! I'm going to tell you mine. There's two of them, and I think I've mentioned it before. Undercover Brother. I think should have had a sequel because it was hilarious. And also, Neil Patrick Harris in that movie was probably as funny as I've ever seen him. He was amazing. Also, Dave Chappelle was in that movie. The other movie is... It's funny because I loved this movie. And recently, a clip has gone viral from the movie. I believe it's Orlando Brown is his name. They're trying to... extract an alien bug from his body. And they're like, they're going to take my leg. Tell him not to take his leg. And David Duchovny's in it. He's like, is there something else you can do? He thinks he's an athlete. And they're like, it's going towards the testicles. And he's like, take it. Take the leg. Yeah. The name of the movie was Evolution. Great, great, funny movie. That should have had a sequel. David Duchovny's funny. He's got that real deadpan thing going on, but he's funny. Kukoc Bob checks in, says Swordfish. Oh. Isn't that the one with John Travolta? Is John Travolta in that? I believe John Travolta's in that, isn't he?
1: Pretty sure.
0: 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What movie should have had a sequel? Movie or movies, because there's always more than one. Here's Disturbed, Bob Rocks.

0: So, you've got things to do in the afternoon. 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

0: 92.1 Bob Rocks. I'm Crazy Bob. Today's Morning Post. What movie or movies should have had a sequel? A couple of people checking in here. Let's see what we got. Richard says, well, it's finally getting the sequel, but for the longest time, it was Spaceballs. That is true. That is true. Very good. Very good. Everybody's wanted one of those forever. And here we go. Let's see. Nathan says Titanic. We all know it sunk. Okay, so what do you do with that? Titanic 2, what happens? Maybe the story of Rose as she goes about and does whatever it is she wants because she's Rose. Titanic 2, Rose's Revenge. She goes around killing all of the rich survivors who jumped on the boats that were supposed to be for men or for women and children. Yeah? Rose, what are you doing here? I thought you sank with the Titanic. Rose, no! No! Yeah, that would have been kind of cool. I'm down with that. Beach Bob says Ghost with Patrick Swayze. What was his name in the movie? Does anybody remember? Ghost movie. Sam Wheat was his name. Ghost, Sam's Revenge. I don't know. What does he do? Just haunt Whoopi Goldberg? Or Whoopi Goldberg goes around and finds mean people. And Whoopi and Patrick Swayze send people to hell. You know what I mean? Oda May. Her name was Oda May. Oda May. Because he knows all the secrets and stuff like that. Oda May, tell her about the time that she cheated on her husband.
1: No!
0: Ghost 2, Sam's Revenge. Yeah, that's not bad. What movie or movies should have had a sequel? Let me know. 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
15: 92.1 Bob Rocks weather. Today we're going to see light rain, which apparently means one-third less calories than your regular rain, and a high near 86. Tonight down to 70. And tomorrow we're going to see partly cloudy skies with a high near 83. Right now it's about 70 at 92.1 Bob Rocks. Coming up, your chance to attend Bikes and Bands. 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Right now, the latest from Five Finger Death Punch. 92.1 Bob Rocks.

Linkin Park on 92.1 Bob Rocks. I'm Crazy Bob, and I've got a chance for you. A chance for you. A chance for you. I've got a chance for you to see Bikes and Bands live rock and roll Saturday, August 22nd at the Greencastle American Legion Picnic Grounds. Gates open at 11, bands start at 1. There are 6 bands, and it is a benefit for the House of Hope. Little Sideways, Two Sides to Die, Hypnocrats, Crosswind, Snafu, and Withered. You want to go to this? Text me now. Text me the word. Let me see. 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And I'm going to pick one. Now, here's the thing. If I pick you and message you back, you've got 5 minutes to send me your information. Like, the guy who won yesterday didn't send me the stuff till, I don't know, this morning sometime. It's like, I can't do that. We got stuff to do. We got to keep things rolling. We can't be holding up production here. 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You could text, I want to go, Crazy Bob. You could text Picnic Grounds. You could text Hypnocrats, whatever. 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
1: 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You know what I mean? Wait a minute. Not done yet. 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
9: New rock for you on what would be a Taco Tuesday. That's right. Now you got me thinking about tacos. Come on, man. Why y'all got to do me like that? All right, we got some new rock. I want you to give it a good listen. Crank it if you're able to. Some people aren't, and that's okay. Give it a good listen. When it's over, give me a call. Let me know what you think. Let me know what you think. What is with my tongue today? I think I need another cup of coffee. See, everything was messed up when I got here. Well, I mean, everything was okay when I got here, but it's like my routine was upset. Somebody threw a monkey wrench in my routine, so now I'm all discombobulated. That's all right, because we're Bob Nation. We continue. We keep marching forward. We break through the problems. You know what I'm saying? Yeah, that's what we do. So, all right, let's do this. New Rock on 92.1 Bob Rocks.

there it is. And now it's your turn. Let me know what you think. The phone lines are open and clear. 855-921-9200, as are the BAPs. You can get in touch via the BAP. The Bob Rocks app is free. So wherever you get your apps from, go get it. All right, we'll talk about it just ahead on 92.1 Bob Rocks.

0: 92.1 Bob Rocks. All right, let's see what you have to say about the new rock. We got some babbity baps. Let's see. Nursey Bob checking in. Hey, Nursey Bob. Good morning, Crazy. Or good morning, Crazy Bob. Hit it and have a good day. You too, Nursey Bob. Be safe out there in the crazy weather. Farmer's Helper Bob says, quit it. Thank you. Violent Nature Bob says... Okay, Violent Nature Bob, why isn't your stuff here? It's not working. Morning, Crazy. That's a simple hell yeah. Hit that. Enjoyed the guitar. I may or may not have been playing air guitar on that one. Oh, you know what? That's a good sign. Air guitar is always a good sign. Beach Bob says, that's a hit it for me this morning, Crazy Bob. Have a great day, Bob Nation. All right. Thank you, Beach Bob. Hope all is well on the beach and the in and surrounding areas. All right, let's head over to the text messaging interface. Starting things off with His Royal Juiceness. It's Juice Bob. The juice is loose. Juice Bob says, hit it. Holy moly. Wild Woman Bob, yeah, says, hit it. Show Dick some respect, Bob says, give it a hit, Crazy. And so I shall. Half a bubble off, Bob says, good morning, Crazy. Give it a hit, please. Have a great day. You have a great day as well. Electro Bob says, I hit that song last week and I'll hit it again today. Was it on last week? Did I play a song twice? Oh, I may have. Whoopsie, if I did. All right, here we go. Let's see. Freaky Bob says, morning, Crazy. I will hit it. Here we go. Rhonda Bob, awesome song. That's a hit for me. Have a great day, Crazy. All right. Cody Bob, I heard it in the distance. Enjoyed it. Happy coffee days. Is it because you were in the Wild West fixing covered wagons or in ancient Greece? Fixing dented chariots? Or I don't know. Was that ancient Rome? It was both, wasn't it? Were you an ancient Troy in a horse? Codemus. Let's see. Pseudo Bob says, audio good, lyrics bad. I'll take it. I'll take a hit because I can ignore the lyrics. That's funny. That's funny to me. I don't know why. Jedi Knight Bob says, hit that. Happy Touch Me Tuesday. Touch me, baby. Can't you see that I'm not afraid? Hold on a second. Hold on. Wait a minute. All right, who else we got here? Everybody sing along. It's Tuesday.
1: Come on, come on, come on, come on. Now touch me, babe.
0: It's Tuesday and I am not afraid. All right, it's a Touch Me Tuesday. Dr. Marley Bob the surgery says hit it. White Snake Bob says hit it, Crazy. Sometimes I Wonder Bob says hit it. CJ Bob in the Waynesboro said heard that a few weeks ago on Hit It or Quit It. Well, what did you say though? I mean, Roll Off Bob says hit it. Is there a there may be like a duplicate in there by accident. It happens. Like I'm telling you, We got a new program, and things might be a little bit wacky. It's all right. It's all right. You know, everybody makes some mistakes. In fact, I was telling Katie from the hayride this morning, what did the nuns used to say? Do you remember what the nuns used to say? Maybe I'll give away some tickets to the person who knows what the nuns used to say. I say it all the time. Do I have anything to give away here? All right, well, we'll get back to the nuns in a minute. Anyway, you have said that you did, in fact, like the new music from Wake Me, the name of the band. The name of the song was Wolves. It's a hit, apparently, twice over. So, hit it or quit it, heard weekdays. We'll do it again tomorrow. If you missed it, if you liked it so nice you want to hear it twice, or if, in fact, you feel as though there are wolves outside your door, or if you need to be awakened, check it out this afternoon with Just Bob. All right. I don't know what I got. I got to look around, but I'm sure I can get you something if you can tell me what the nuns, what I always say that the nuns said. What do the nuns say? What does the nun say? 30 Seconds to Mars, 92.1 Bob Rocks.

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1: 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Because when temps go up, Crazy Bob's pants go down.
2: Today, we're going to see partly cloudy skies with a high near 86. Tonight, down to 70. Tomorrow, we're going to see a high of 83 with partly cloudy skies. Right now, it's in fact partly cloudy and 71 on 92.1 Bob Rocks. 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

92.1 Bob Rocks. I'm Crazy Bob. Good morning. I've got a chance for you to see live rock and roll, but it's not going to be easy. I think I've been way too easy giving out these prizes. All you got to do is be caller 10. It's the luck of the draw. So who even knows that if you like the bands that we're giving out the shows to? You know what I'm saying? So I've got a chance for you to see Breaking Benjamin, Chevelle, Starset, and Cammy Kehoe. 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Or be listening for your chance to win right now. What's going to happen? Oh, yeah. Phone's lighting up. Phone's lighting up. I like that. But here's what's going to happen. I'm going to recite a Breaking Benjamin lyric, and you have to give me the next line. If you do not give me the next line, you do not win. And I will move on. And you will have 5 seconds. Maybe four, because I know people will try to look it up while they're on the phone. All right? That's what's going to happen. So we'll start with caller 10 at 855-921-9200. 855-921-9200. Caller 10 will get first crack at it. Then we'll see who really, really loves them some Breaking Benjamin. Now, it will be a popular Breaking Benjamin song. It won't be some, like, obscure B-side or anything like that. They played it once in their garage before they were Breaking Benjamin. Nothing like that. All right, caller 10, may the odds be in your favor on 92.1 Bob Rocks.

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0: Bob Rocks. Who's this?
1: This is Lawrence McCarter. I don't have a Bob name, unfortunately.
0: Your name is Lawrence?
1: Yes, sir.
0: All right, then we'll call you Lawrence.
1: Okay.
0: All right, here's the deal. I'm going to recite a Breaking Benjamin lyric. You will have 5 seconds to sing for me the next lyric, okay? Like the next line.
1: Okay, hit me.
0: You got to sing the whole next line. You ready?
1: Yes, sir.
0: You take the breath right out of me.
1: Oh, man, I don't know it. I don't know it.
0: Oh, you know the song, but you don't know the line?
1: Yeah.
0: All right, try again, buddy. Bob Rocks, who's this?
2: This is Beach Bob.
0: Beach Bob. All right, I'm going to sing the line of a Breaking Benjamin song, and you'll have to sing the next line. Okay?
2: Oh, God.
0: You will have 5 seconds. Ready?
2: Okay.
0: All right.
2: I'll try.
0: You take the breath right out of me.
2: You take the breath right out of me.
0: Oh, God. Sorry, we got to move on, but thanks for playing. Try again. Bob Rocks, who's this?
1: It's Lawrence again.
0: It's Lawrence again. Are you ready?
1: I am ready.
0: All right, here we go. The lyric is, I see nothing in your eyes.
1: Oh, no, you're killing me.
0: And you know what? It's the same song.
1: Well, you know what? I'm exposing myself. Thank you for the chance.
0: No, try again, buddy. 855-921-9200 if you want to try and win yourself some Breaking Benjamin tickets. That's a good show, man. Breaking Benjamin, Chevelle, Starset, Cammy Kehoe. Saturday, October 24th at Jiffy Lube Live. All you got to do is finish the Breaking Benjamin lyric. So if you're a fan of Breaking Benjamin, this should be your jam. You know what I'm saying? All right. 855-921-9200 to take your chance. Here's 3 Days Grace, Bob Rocks.

0: as of yet unnamed morning show presents another winner.
1: Bob Rocks, who's this?
2: It's Beach Bob.
1: Beach Bob, what's up? You want to try again?
2: Yeah, did somebody already win them?
1: No, not yet.
2: Okay.
1: All right, are you ready?
2: Yeah.
1: All right, here you go. You have 5 seconds. You got to sing the next lyric or the next line, okay?
2: Okay.
1: You got to fight just to make it through.
2: Just to make it through. Because I will be the death of you.
1: You got the lyrics right. I don't know what song you were singing, but you win.
2: Yes.
1: All right, you're going to see Breaking Benjamin. Chevelle Starset and Cammy Kehoe. Tell everybody who's hooking you up.
2: Bob Rock.
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2: Got the world in my hands, never felt so alone. Yeah.

I'm free. I like that song. That's a great song. You know what? I like Beartooth. I'm a fan. Hey, check this out. If you're into mustaches, Hub City Brewery presents the Mr. Mustache Competition. Something, sadly, I'll never be able to be a part of because, I don't know, genetics. Saturday, August 15th, that's this Saturday from 5 to 7, the finest and most creative mustaches are going to be judged. 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And all the donations are going to go to Back to School for Children in Need of Washington County. So bring a backpack or maybe some shoes or maybe anything off the list that you can find at thebobrocks.com. You know, like deodorant, toothpaste, toothbrush, bar soap, feminine products, glue sticks, composition notebooks, pens, highlighters, etc., etc. And then stay for the after party because Venom and Velvet is going to be hitting the stage at 7 and Chaos Effect will be there at 8. It's going to be a whole big thing and you should be there whether you have a mustache or not. Male or female. There's Three Doors Down, 92.1 Bob Rocks.

92.1 Bob Rocks. I'm crazy, Bob Shinedown. So earlier I had mentioned I could get you a prize if you could tell me what I say that the nuns always said. Nobody got it. Nobody even. Well, I think one person tried. I think Beach Bob called and said, heads up. To the nuns, you know, because like you see in the movies, that nuns go, heads up! Eyes to me! No, that wasn't like it. The nuns I went to school with, or at, they would say, like, shut up and pay attention. I grew up in the ghetto, so we had ghetto nuns. By the way, that's the name of my new side project, punk rock band called Ghetto Nuns. Who's in? Let me know. Actually, that's not a bad name for a band, Ghetto Nuns. Sister Mary Elephant, Sister Mary Elephant. All right, so, you know what? I could still get a prize. I could probably get you some, like, scratch-offs if you could tell me what I say the nuns say. And if not, I'll let you know in just a little bit. 855-921-9200. Send me a text message. What do I say all that the nuns always say? I always say, the nuns always say. Let me know. Or if you think you know. Or if you have no clue and you just want to make a funny. Here's the latest from A Perfect Circle, Starless, 92.1 Bob Rocks.

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It's Touch Me Tuesday, and sadly, I'm not leaving because Nasty Bob is off today, so you get extra crazy Bob at no extra price. Congratulations to you and all apologies. We're all up in Rock Out with the Clock Out thanks to our friends at Hafer's Guns. Your one-stop gun shop. Go see him. Tell him Crazy Bob sent you. And we're going to keep things going here. I don't know why I think this is funny, but it is. And I really like the song, too. It's just, I'm just nutty like that, I suppose. I leave you. Well, I leave the morning show, I should say, because I'll be back in a few minutes. But here's the latest from Let Down. Do It for the Love on 92.1 Bob Rocks. Enjoy your Touch Me Tuesday. Bob Rocks.

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92.1 Bob Rocks. Good morning. I am Crazy Bob. Nasty Bob is off today, so Just Bob and I are splitting the day. We're all up and rock out with your clock out. Here's the latest from Papa Roach, 92.1 Bob Rocks.

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1: You said you want a full body one. 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
2: 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It was only from like the waist up.
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1: No, that was full.
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1: She had a bustle. 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
1: Slimer had a tail.
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1: You guys know what I mean. There's no legs.
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1: his
2: ghost.
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2: But he did have legs. Magic legs.
1: It was my spirit legs.
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Pearl Jam on 92.1 Bob Rocks. I'm Crazy Bob. And make sure you're listening to the as of yet unnamed morning show tomorrow for your chance to see live rock and roll with Breaking Benjamin, Chevelle, Starset, and Cami Kehoe coming to Jiffy Lube Live Saturday, October 24th. 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

0: We're not saying Nasty Bob is clumsy, but the studio chair now has a seatbelt. 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

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I am Crazy Bob. 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
1: 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I drink mushroom coffee. 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You know what I'm talking about? 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And the stuff is, I know it's strong because it turns your pee blue. Like Tidy Bowl blue. It's very weird. I don't know if it's working or if I don't have to scrub my toilets anymore.
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3 days grace on 92.1 Bob Rocks. I am Crazy Bob. In for just a little bit more because Nasty Bob has the day off and Just Bob and I are splitting the day. But just ahead at noon, it is the shuffle. 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

92.1 Bob Rocks. I am Crazy Bob. Sadly, it is time for me to get on out of child. 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

0: Nirvana 92.1 Bob Rocks. I am Just Bob, holding the fort down in place of Nasty Bob. And this here is The Shuffle. It's a full hour of nothing but your requests, and it continues now with Beartooth 92.1 Bob Rocks.
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We can't help Nasty Bob, but she can help you. It's The Shuffle on 92.1 Bob Rock.

0: 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That is Blur on The Shuffle. 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
1: 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They can control wolves and bats. And they can fly. And they're essentially immortal. They have all these things. 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I mean, I could do all these super things. 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I've got the strength of 100 men, but I can't come in.
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0: That is Stained, 92.1 Bob Rocks. I am just Bob, holding the fort down in place of Nasty Bob, whom I am assured will be right back here with you tomorrow. Right now, Firehouse, 92.1 Bob Rocks.
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plumbers aren't blasting Bob Rocks. Grab a mop. Something's about to back up. Is that a Tootsie Roll? 92.1 Bob Rocks.

Bad Omens, 92.1 Bob Rocks. I am just Bob. And make sure you keep listening, because coming up, I've got your chance to score a pair of tickets for Bikes and Bands Saturday, August 22nd, the Greencastle American Legion Picnic Grounds. Gates open at 11, bands start at 1, and it is a benefit for House of Hope. So make sure you are listening between 3 and 4. I will have your opportunity to score a pair of tickets. Right now, Fuel, 92.1 Bob Rocks.

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0: Good day, Mr. and Mrs. America, from border to border and coast to coast and all the ships at sea. My name is Just Bob. What's up? Hey there. Howdy. Hola. Hi. Ni hao. Ciao. Konnichiwa. Que paso. What's going on? What it is. Welcome to the mothership. 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Today is Tuesday, August 11th, 2026. And we got a fun-filled, action-packed, bursting with fruit flavor, 5 hours ready to go. So let's spin the tires, light the fires, and do all those within the sound of my voice. I wish you Godspeed and stank on that hang low.
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Disturbed. 92.1 Bob Rocks. I'm Just Bob. Good afternoon to you. Coming up between 3 and 4, I've got your chance to score a pair of tickets for Bikes and Bands. That's coming up Saturday, August 22nd at the Greencastle American Legion Picnic Grounds. Gates open at 11. Bands start at 1. It's going to be a packed lineup. I'd love to send you, so be listening for your chance to win. Coming up in about an hour right now, Guns N' Roses, 92.1 Bob Rocks.

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0: It's time for Bang Your Headlines on 92.1 Bob Rocks. 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
1: July was the hottest month ever recorded in the U.S., which would explain why everyone went to see a three-hour movie based on an ancient Greek poem. San Diego police busted dozens of people for soliciting sex while Comic-Con was in town. Turns out they were just playing Pokemon Ho. Pokemon Ho. Is this thing on? There you go. Pepsi released a body wash. Hunter Biden passed on it. He prefers the smell of Coke. I don't blame him. A man with a machete fought a man with a hatchet in a supermarket parking lot. And if you can't guess what state this occurred in, do you even know America? Petal became Ariana Grande's 7th number one album. Sing, act, dance? Is there anything she can't do? I mean, other than eat?
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Pearl Jam, 92.1 Bob Rocks. Just Bob here. Good afternoon to you. Well, it's the end of an era for the first time in over 15 years. 7-Up changing its formula. Now it will no longer be a lemon-lime soda. Instead, it'll be a lime-lemon soda. They're tweaking the formula to be more lime-forward. And they're doing it across the full lineup, including Zero Sugar, Cherry 7-Up, and Cherry Zero Sugar. New recipe will start hitting stores soon, within the next couple weeks. The packaging will look different, and it will say Lime Lemon on the packaging. So one influencer did a side-by-side taste test. Reports that the new version has a limier smell and a slightly more lime zest flavor. Seems slightly less sweet, but it is barely noticeable. Although I know full well people are going to freak out anyway about it. Up the Irons, 92.1 Bob Rocks.

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It is Motionless in White. 92.1 Bob Rocks. Motionless in White, a band whose name is a misnomer. Never seen them live, but I've seen video of them live. They move. Not motionless. So I don't know why they call themselves Motionless. It's a memorable name. I mean, I'll give them that much. What was it? Oh, so I said earlier I was going to hook somebody up with a pair of tickets for Bikes and Bands, and I have a sad admission to make now. That is incorrect. Boo me. Shun me, guys. Try not to let it happen again. Nine Inch Nails. 92.1 Bob Rocks.

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0: And now, in for Just Bob, it's Just Bob. What? On 92.1 Bob Rocks.
1: All right, let's see what you had to say about
14: today's sloppy second selection. Love those guys. Hit it, says a Bob. Holly Bob Jolly agrees. Hit it. A Ron Bob weighs in with this. What's crack-a-lackin', JB? That was so good. I'm going to hit it. And I hit myself just to make sure that was real. Wish you a great day and major amounts of lipstick on the dipstick to you and all the Bob Nation. Sir! Well, you're a day early for hump day, my friend. B.O.B. Bob says, hit it. Me BG Bob with this. Could have sworn that song was already played. Probably drug-related. My neighbors and I would like to hit that, please. Yeah, it was already played. And I just wanted to see if anyone noticed. But if we're keeping score, and I definitely am keeping score, that is the fourth time that Crazy Bob has repeated a song for Hater. Did anyone notice this morning that it was a repeat? Did he notice this morning that it was a repeat? I wonder about these things. I really do. But regardless, Wolves by Wake Me was a hit once before. Well, no, it was a hit three times before. It was a hit both times the first time. So that's a quadruple hit. So there's your verdict. There's your verdict. Wolves by Wake Me is a hit. Thanks to everyone who weighed in. See, he did it just so that I would have a chance to get the artist name and title right, because I mixed them up the first time. That's got to be what it was. AC/DC, 92.1 Bob Rocks.

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1: The question of the day on 92.1 Bob Rocks. 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
2: The most random thing you currently have in your pockets or in your bag? So for me, I have the cap to one of my old asthma inhalers. Not the inhaler itself, and not the one that came with the one I'm using right now, but just some random old inhaler cap. And the worst part is that when I put on a fresh pair of pants, I take the cap out with my wallet and keys and move it to the next pair. So I'm making a conscious choice to continue carrying this worthless little lump of plastic around, and I don't even know why. It's been with me so long, it's just become a part of my stuff. But I'd love to hear from you. What's the most random thing you currently have in your pockets or bag? 855-912-9200 is the number to call or text.
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You're not moving on 81 again? Keep calm. We'll keep the rock coming. We're in the middle of the rage on 92.1 Bob Roy.

New York Now, Foo Fighters, 92.1 Bob Rocks. This is The Rage, your 45 minutes of uninterrupted rock for your ride home. And I am just Bob. What's the most random thing you currently have in your pockets or in your bag? Maybe G Bob weighs in my dad's business card. He passed away over 10 years ago, but somehow it keeps making it through wallet changes and washings. I certainly do understand that. Well, I have more of your responses coming up right now. The Rage rolls on with Motley Crue, 92.1 by Rocks.

0: Beartooth, 92.1 Bob Rocks. This is The Rage. Just Bob here. What that was. Did you hear that? I was like, I don't know. Where was I? Oh, right. So our question of the day for today. What's the most random thing you currently have in your pockets or bag? Wang and Cody Bob. Me, a harmonica for 37 years. A gift from my grandfather that has been in my pocket every day since he gave it to me. Well, that's pretty cool. More of your responses coming up. Right now, The Rage rolls on with The Offspring. 92.1 Bob Rocks.
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1: That's Stained. 92 on Bob Rocks. I'm Just Bob. How you doing? All right. So, question of the day. What's the most random thing you currently have in your pockets or bag? Blue Band Bob weighs in a Leatherman Squirt, which is an incredibly handy mini multi-tool. Yeah, I'm quite familiar with the Leatherman. I had one myself that I carried on me for years. At some point, it fell out of my pocket. I guess it fell out of my... I don't know. I lost it. I know that. When it fell out of my pocket, I think somebody walked off with it. But yeah, if you're a musician, because that's what I was, the Leatherman comes in insanely useful in a lot of situations. So we're going to wind up the rage for today with A Perfect Circle on 92.1 Bob Rocks.

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4: Mother in Colorado wanted to take a photo of her son Colton on his first day of fifth grade, but he was throwing a fit and refused. So the mother, named Amanda, turned to police for help. She saw a cop on the way to school, told him about the situation. Officer turned on his lights and arrested Colton. Even put him in handcuffs and informed him that refusing your mom a first day of school picture is, in fact, against the law. CBS Colorado says they're trying to confirm which state statute was cited as the offense and whether booking photos were allowed in the school's yearbook. They were joking, of course. That said, she did get some awesome back-to-school photos of the arrest. Maybe the lesson Colton learned will help other fifth graders out there. Just take a quick photo and save yourself from becoming a criminal.
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1: 3 days grace, 92 on Bob Rocks, and that is going to do it for me, just Bob. Sad to say it's time to go. My time's expired, and I'm obligated to relinquish control of the mothership to Lou Brutus. Hard Drive XL kicks off at 7. 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
2: 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Welcome aboard.

0: Avenged Sevenfold, as you and I get underway on the Tuesday night edition of Hard Drive XL. I'm Lou Brutus. Tom Morello of Rage Against the Machine is back again tonight as featured artist. Jesse James Dupree of Jackal will join me later this hour as special guest. We are also going to hear from Bring Me the Horizon via the Hard Drive Archive. Elsewhere on the program, our features will get you ready and hyped for all of the celestial events in the sky tomorrow, including the meteor shower, the planetary alignment, and the partial solar eclipse. It came from the web. Poetry and the Rant, all about its screen time, is going to have sci-fi films that feature impact events with the Earth getting hit with stuff and getting destroyed, which, given the current state of things, probably wouldn't be a bad option. Hard Drive XL.
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2: 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But this year, I think I'm finally there.
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0: Hard Drive XL music from not one, but two artists playing the legendary Full Throttle Saloon, part of the Sturgis Motorcycle Rally in South Dakota this week. Tim Montana, who will hit the stage before Jackal, with many thanks to Jesse James Dupree for joining me as special guest tonight. Last year was my very first trip out to Sturgis. It was amazing. All of the biker stuff was great, plus the surrounding area, South Dakota, Montana, Idaho, amongst the most beautiful places in the United States. I finally got to see Mount Rushmore, Devil's Tower, and some other stuff. I didn't make it out to Badlands. That, I think, is going to need to be a separate
1: Hard Drive
0: trip.
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